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1: 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About nothing and everything. Alejandra Diel.

0: 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A Beto Capano. 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Alexis. It all keeps adding up. A Simão. I think I'm cracking up. Am I just paranoid? Am I just a... A Silvio Senise.
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0: analyze my dreams. She says it's like a sex act spring. De Caseros. A Matías Gómez, a Jade. A Silvio de Gleu. A Ángel Carvajal de Novera. 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
2: El mongo loco.
0: A Juan de Mar del Plata. A Tito La Rosa en Córdoba. A Sebastián Rivas. A Dardo de San Antonio Oeste. Ignacio Rivera. A Gar. A Patagonia. A Diego de Necochea. A Roberto Malave en Caracas. A Hernán Morales en Villa Constitución. Fernando en La Plata. Should I stay or should I go? If you say that you are mine. A Santi Moya. I'll be here till the end of time. A Julio 1924. So you got to let me know. A Patricia de La Plata.
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0: A Hugo de Palermo. It's always tease, tease, tease. A Nicolás 1220. You're happy when I'm on my knees. A Targa López. One day is fine and next is black. A Fabián Araujo en Rosario. So if you want me off your back. A Lea Bussi en Pichurquiza. 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Should I stay or should I go? A Roque Power. 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A Juan Carlos Enríquez. Should I stay or should I go now? If I go there will be trouble. A Carlos. And if I stay it will be double. A Beto Capano. So come on and let me know. Ariel Parodi en Kingston. A Néstor Mastro Piero. A Bú. 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A Martín de Torcuato. A Rock Day en Villa Crespo. A Sergio Fusalba en Liniers. Julio Gómez en Galvez Santa Fe. A Carlos en Corrientes.

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0: Gracias a todos por acompañarnos.
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